0: Sun Glaciers with Fakes, and that will take us to the end of As It Happens for this Monday, August 31st.
1: As It Happens, we'll be back again for you tomorrow. It's nice to be back. I'm Neat Cooksall. Enjoy your evening.
0: I'm Chris Howden. It is nice to be back. Good night.

Serenades are typically performed by men outside their lover's window. Very Romeo singing to Juliet. But with this song, Lupita is putting the woman in the man's shoes. The woman is the one serenading her lover. Juliet singing to Romeo.

0: approaching 7:49 Pacific, 8:49 in the Mountain Time Zone. 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You get a toilet? You get a toilet? Everybody gets a toilet? Okay, maybe Port Edward's CAO isn't quite Oprah Winfrey, but the district is giving away something that could help residents save more water. The district is giving away water-saving toilets to Port Edward residents. Daybreak's Sumi Raghu stopped by the office to hear more.
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0: It's 10:30 Pacific Time, 11:30 in the Mountain Time Zone. I'm Alia Ramadan in Kelowna. This is CBC Radio 1. Verna and crews are still on the scene of a large fire that broke out late yesterday. The fire was reported at around 5:30 on Monday at the Vernon Alliance Church on 43rd Avenue. No one was injured, but officials say there was significant damage to an area of the building. Crews say a firewall helped them contain the flames to a section of the church and reduce damage to the rest of the structure. RCMP and firefighters are on the site now and are currently investigating the cause. City officials say residents can expect to see smoke and steam from the site throughout the day. BC is expecting to see heavy rainfall in the first storm system to hit the coast this fall, starting today. Environment Canada has issued a special weather statement warning of the storm's arrival to the north and central coast. People are being warned of a possible sudden rise in river water levels and flooding. Strong winds is expected. This wind is expected to hit coastal parts of the region, with winds peaking tonight and lasting into tomorrow. And the BC Wildfire Service is lifting the campfire ban for the Southeast Fire Center at noon today. Campfires will be permitted throughout the region, which includes communities in the Kootenays and the Columbia districts. The BC Wildfire Service says the weather forecast and recent rain have reduced the fire risk in the region, which has allowed them to lift the ban. Those are your news headlines for 10:30 Pacific Time. Next news update at 11 o'clock.
1: I'm Garvey Bailey, in for Tom Power. You're listening to Q. Some artists do their best work alone. Others thrive when someone else is in the room pushing an idea or a song somewhere unexpected. Thundercat, also known as Steven Bruner, can truly exist in both camps. But he comes from a musical lineage where collaboration is a key ingredient, where music feels more like a conversation between artists.